0: that's also looking to be a bit weaker than Treasury had earlier thought.
1: The Opportunity Party won't be laying out what portfolios it would like as it announces bottom lines. The party's outlined the five things it'll insist on in post-election negotiations. They include a 10-year health plan, beefing up the Commerce Commission. But the party's proposed citizens' income and land value tax is noticeably missing. Leader Kule Wong says today they're talking about bottom lines, not ministerial responsibilities.
2: That is a matter for the negotiating table. I think there's a range of portfolios that are associated with these bottom lines, but also our other policies that we will be pushing for. I don't think that we can predetermine what that looks like.
1: Labor's told Canterbury University students it won't bring back the scrap fees-free scheme, but is promising students more if elected. The party's pledged to cut student loans by 10% for graduates who missed out on fees-free. Labor says it's part of an effort to keep young Kiwis here. Chris Hipkins says improving students' lives has always been a priority, and Labor wants to go further than policies campaigned on this year.
3: We've got to get into government first. We've got to get ourselves into a position where we can afford to do that.
1: And Stats NZ has apologised for some data errors. They relate to child poverty, household income and LGBT population data for the year to June last year. The problem came in the collection and processing of information on people's highest qualifications, with flow-on effects for household income stats. That's news. In sport, New Zealand rugby doubts Fihi Finianga-Nofo's delayed move to England will set a precedent. The All Blacks' outside back has managed to postpone his shift to Newcastle by a year, so he'll stay put until next year's World Cup. Inzadar's head of professional relationships, Simon Simmers, says it's the best outcome. But Simmers doesn't think it'll create reluctance for overseas clubs to target our young players. Warriors hooker Wade Egan is unlikely to feature in the Kiwis World Cup squad, despite the ongoing uncertainty over fellow rake Phoenix Crossland. The NZ Herald reports New Zealand Rugby League aren't considering pursuing Egan. And that is sport. I'm Raylene Ramsey.
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0: RTL with Zoy FM, Huey Lewis and the news there. Kia ora te koutou. It's Tuesday and we just want to say hello and welcome. Welcome to the show on TNT.
1: Welcome along. Please come on in. Take a seat. Pull up a chair. Grab yourself a cuppa. And hopefully all is going well today. And it definitely is looking well on the weather front as well, actually. Oh, we've got amazing things. The predicted high is 18 degrees. We've exceeded that. It's 20 degrees today.
0: We're winning today. I mean, I even went the extra mile and decided to go with light clothing today.
1: We've got light layers. Met services recommending just one layer at the moment, so we're bordering on almost like getting on to early like summer weather, which is crazy for early spring. We're enjoying the nice sun. We've had a big bunch of rain earlier in the week, so the garden's gonna be loving it because they've had the rain, they've got the sun.
0: My washing is loving it.
1: Oh, that's true. I was going to say, to actually get some time to get the washer, I should probably text my flatmate saying, hey, you know that washing you keep meaning to do?
0: I think it's time to do it now.
1: It's a sunny day.
0: You know?
1: I might be tempted to send that to do that. No, but it's beautiful because we've got fine today with just very light winds and sunny all throughout the day. So it is good times all around. So glad to be enjoying that for the next couple of hours. And speaking of that, some cool things that we've seen, one of which is we're going to be having a chat about Mana FC, the Muay Thai, going on in Lower Hutt in a couple of weeks. Very excited to be not just supporting that, but we'll be going along to it. And we're going to take some more information later.
0: I know. Especially, something that I came across recently was, have you seen the story of the little seal? Like a little pup, seal pup that's just, you know, making its way around Te Whanganui Atara.
1: It was visiting the local sites. You know, just going for a wander around the streets, checking out the awesome city and everything it has to offer. I mean, I would, fair enough.
0: Mm.
1: People kept getting in its way. I mean, I wouldn't appreciate having photos taken of me all the time, but apparently the seal was just being like paparazzi, like nothing you've ever seen.
0: Mm-mm. No pictures, please.
1: It had two smaller seals with little earpieces just walking around, with little suited up seals just there going, yeah, no, sorry, no pictures of the celebrity, please. No pictures. We'll tell you more about the seal and what it's been up to later. Here for you now, there's Michael Bolton with To Love Somebody on RTL with Toy Fair.

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1: Here with TNT, we've got more info coming up about the seal that made a little ticky tour over to the CBD over the weekend, and more information is coming up about that, and some good news from the Department of Conservation. I don't know why I tell you, if I can, we got Towers, Stan Walker, here for you now is Drake with Nice For What on our Toy FM.

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1: Mana FC is a kaupapa that is happening at Lower Huts Event Centre, and we got more details to tell you about it later on in the show. Coming up real soon, you're here with TNT on Aotearoa FM.
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1: Absolutely, they're a really cool crew to be chatting with, and we're really excited that hopefully we're going to be there on the night, actually checking out the event, chatting with some of the competitors there, some of the crew as well, and also can definitely recommend checking out their social media, obviously Mana FC on Facebook and the YouTube as well. It's a great time to look through, really recommend. And once again, like T said, check eventbookings.com. Obviously go get your tickets there, keyword Mana FC, definitely worth going along. You have it, T and Toby. I'll see you all for FM.

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1: You expect to see a lot of things happening in the CBD, you know, cool funky events, cool community, maybe some...
0: Jazz festival,
1: bit of cool cafes and restaurants around the place. You don't expect to see a seal wandering down the street engaging in all those local fixtures as well. But that happened over the weekend, so we thought I'd update you on the new visitor that we had in the big CBD. More on that coming up soon. Here for you now, though, is Te Pikiko Tuku o Ngāti Rongo Mai on Ngāti Wator FM.

0: Atiawa to FM te ata mahina there. Kia ora te wānau, you have a TNT.
1: I tell you what, you expect to see all sorts of things when you're wandering around the city on the weekend, because it is such a thriving place, the big CBD, where you've got obviously all sorts of people, all sorts of fashions and attires with different energy levels going around, with different communities kind of forming together, having events over the weekend. There's definitely certain things that still can surprise you and what you don't expect to see, though.
0: And the kōrero of the town is the little pup seal that's, you know, just randomly around Wellington, you know, it's on busy roads.
1: What, you're saying a seal was spotted in
0: Wellington? Yeah, a seal pup. Great timing.
1: I've been sitting on that for so long, trying to find the right moment, hoping that you wouldn't notice what I was doing in the background. By the way, that's a seal there with Kiss from a Rose.
0: Yes, no, but this seal, you know, this seal was a pup seal that's just been, you know, causing havoc for the public. It's absolutely adorable.
1: It's causing havoc for the call centres run by the Department of Conservation and for the police as well.
0: With a 200% increase
1: of calls from sightings alone. That's crazy. Department of Conservation principals reported that their calls for seal spottings in public areas were 200% higher than what they would normally expect. And also, they made a point of mentioning this isn't even during their annual, in brackets, seal silly season when they expect them the most. So it's a bit out of season at the moment. They received almost 75 calls in under 3 days. In under 72 hours. More than a call an hour being like, lads, there's a seal on the high street.
0: There's a seal on my backyard. Do you think you could come get it?
1: Well, you say backyard. It was these seals were definitely going on quite the tiki tour around the place as well, because there were reports of them. They weren't just on beaches or the coastline, because they visited the Pitoni cycleway, of course, Te Ara Tupua. They made a visit to the Seaview Industrial Area, the Esplanade, Wellington CBD, and that includes Taranaki Street, Cuba Street, and the railway station, the Wellington Airport, and the Blue Bridge ferry loading areas, terminals, and even Parliament.
0: Well, I mean, they're just trying to go places, you know?
1: They're just trying to get to where they got to go.
0: Right?
1: Do you think they were very annoyed that people kept calling them in? Because I've noticed that at least half of them, if not the majority of the places they were spotted in, are transit terminals. Every time...
0: Coincidence? I think not.
1: Follow the evidence, people. I've got a bulletin board next to me with red string connecting all these locations. I'm going to crack this case wide open. I'm just imagining the seals in there just waiting next to the bus being like, I'm just going to catch the number 24. We're just going to go across there. Cop car rolls up and they're like, no, I'm just trying to get places. Okay, fine. I won't take the bus. I'll take the ferry. I'm going to go visit Oh, no, they're here again as well. Sir, I'm just trying to get places.
0: Hey, but Ete Iwi, if you do end up seeing, you know, seals as you're, you know, just trying to live your everyday life, you're advised to keep your distance and avoid approaching them, touching them, and call the cops, really. Call the police.
1: Not necessarily calling the 111 number, maybe calling the non-emergency number at 10-5 or getting in touch with the Department of Conservation, and then they can also do delegation as well for those reports, because it was the Department of Conservation that was keeping track of those calls and those reports that were coming through. So definitely it's a non-urgent thing unless it is causing public harm, so maybe get in touch with the Department of Conservation as well.
0: I mean, basically Google it. How do I report my seal sighting that I saw in Wellington?
1: Dear Vic Deals, I've spotted a seal waiting outside the airport terminal in the Kodu Lounge. Do I call it in? The seal is sitting there with two smaller seals wearing suits and earpieces. Do I need to call my local MP? Hey, seal's got a seal, man. They got to get places. Anyway, you're here with TNT. We're here for you now with Nan Nicole on Aotearoa FM.

still help pay for the wigs. And I help with the lease. Oh, you know I ain't never been cheap. 21. Relationships don't always last, but let's not turn it to beef. 21. I come through from time to time and have you grabbing them sheets. That's if you want to. I'm just playing, girl. Stop smacking your teeth. 21, 21.

0: This is Aotearoa News. In this update, a return to surplus is well on track. Treasury has opened the books for the pre-election economic and fiscal update, showing an improved economy. Senior political reporter Azaria Howell has more.
1: A stronger surplus than predicted in Budget 2026 is expected to be reached in the 2028-29 period, even when including ACC costs. Debt levels are around 2% of GDP lower than forecast, as tax revenues up and predicted to increase by a 6.2% average each year. The unemployment rate's predicted to track down from an already reached peak of 5.6%.
0: New economic risks include costs around government building maintenance and the Defence Capability Plan. Health New Zealand and Kāinga Ora are reporting improved financial positions. Treasury says economic recovery has been delayed by the conflict in the Middle East. Finance Minister Nicola Willis says the results are down to Kiwis' hard work, but the government must stay the course.
2: The last thing the country needs right now is a big increase in spending, just when the economy is coming right and a surplus is within touching distance. The PREFU forecasts are not a licence for a big spend up.
0: The Professional Firefighters Union's cancelling strikes for tomorrow and Friday as the parties return to bargaining. They'll hold talks with Fire and Emergency on Thursday and Friday after a seven-month hiatus and 65 one-hour strikes. Fashion retailer Hallenstein Glasson is reporting a nearly 50% rise in annual profit, pushed by sales growth both sides of the Tasman. And Kiwi season has kicked off early at the Napier Kiwi Creche. During a recent operation to retrieve wild kiwi eggs for monitoring, a week-old hatchling was found in one of the nests. The chick, Tia, will stay at the creche for 3 to 4 months until it's 1 kilogram and large enough to defend itself from predators. That's news. In sport, All Blacks wing Fihi Finianga-Nofo has deferred his rugby move to England to remain in the country until next year's World Cup. The 24-year-old outside back was due to join Newcastle at the end of the year, but after scoring a record 17 tries in Super Rugby with the Hurricanes and making 3 appearances for the All Blacks, the governing body has negotiated a delay. Fears the NRL Grand Final might be forced to go ahead without a pre-game musical act have been allayed. It follows a dramatic week that saw Australian singer Tones and I withdraw from the headline entertainment over a breakdown in negotiations. NRL boss Peter Vallandi says they've locked in some entertainment, but is keeping the new details under wraps. And sport.
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0: Aotearoa 2FM, Black Eyed Peas, kia ora te wano, no mai ki TNT, you're here with TNT.
1: Welcome along. I mean, it's only a couple of days left in the month, so I'm going to be playing this bit as much as I can, because it's September by Earth, Wind & Fire. I like fitting some of the music in, you know, just that's kind of obvious. I really enjoy What Is It in Winter. I'm pretty sure if I had a Spotify Wrapped for a monthly basis, I'm pretty sure my most common wire was April Sun in Cuba, because I enjoyed just kind of the opposite oxymoron effect of it.
0: Mm.
1: As I'm driving through absolute torrential rain, just going, take me to the April Sun in Cuba. Mind you, though, today is fantastic, actually. I'm really enjoying the spring day out there with a high of 20. It's exceeded expectations, and it's a beautiful sunny day, fine with light winds. The only thing we had to deal with was that it was pretty cold overnight. But you know what? Small price to pay for beautiful days like this. On top of that as well, actually, we've got some great content coming up, one of which is we're going to be talking about the Jazz Fest happening, of course, the Wellington Jazz Fest happening from the 14th to the 18th of October. They've had a couple of early performances just to get your appetite going, but they've got the big bulk of it happening in a couple of weeks. We're quite excited about it, actually, because, I might have to... Usually events arrive, and they're on... How do I describe it? Cool things happen and I go, that's awesome, I'd like to go to that. And then
0: you're just so busy.
1: And then it just happens and I go, oh, I forgot to get tickets or do anything for that.
0: Exactly. You forget that you have a life.
1: I can do other things.
0: And you're doing other things, therefore you've forgotten about the thing that you wanted to actually
1: do. I don't just have to be the newsie standing on top of my soapbox in Victorian times with a little newspaper going, extra, extra, read all about it. I can go to the show.
0: Hey, speaking of show, there was one that happened in Tamaki Makaurau. Jason Derulo did a whole show, and Auckland teacher.
1: Yeah, Tamaki Makaurau's teacher.
0: Is going viral for jumping on stage and, you know, basically dancing with him, you know, just doing a little improv piece. And it's pretty cool, you know.
1: I mean, I think she borderline outdanced him, actually.
0: So we'll talk about that more later on in the show. Here for you now is brand new Heavies on Aotearoa 2FM.

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1: Here with T and Toby, we've got some more info coming up about the Tamaki Makaurau-based teacher who got to absolutely throw down some dance moves on stage with none other than Jason Derulo. More info is coming up on that, so keep listening. Also, Anena Waiatai Whaiakanea, we've got UB40, Elton John. Here for you now is Casey and the Sunshine Band. We'll give it up on LTL with Toy FM.

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1: If you're up for a bit of touch and class happening around Pōneke, then you are wanting the Wellington Jazz Fest. That's happening from the 14th to the 18th of October. If you want some awesome, great Waiata with the, I think, honestly, the ultimate vibe music. It sets the tone perfectly and it is wonderful. So if you want to go and enjoy that, then we've got more info coming up about the Jazz Fest very soon. You're here with T and Toby, Aotearoa FM.
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1: Swing into a bold, deeply personal work by one of Aotearoa's most inventive jazz artists. This year's Jazz Festival commissioned artist Hikurangi Shaverian Ka presents the new work, Te Ao Kōhatu. This work explores contested whakapapa, cosmogony, and the space. Kia rongo koe I tēnei mahi nui whakaharahara nā tētahi o ngā ringapuoro. Tautito tino auaha o Aotearoa Te Ao Kōhatu by Hikurangi Shaverian Ka.
0: What's really beautiful about this is that it isn't just the solo work as well, because it's part of the wider project for the Wellington Jazz Festival. That's running from the 14th to the 18th of October, obviously all throughout that region, happening in the city, and you've got a wide range of other jazz performances, other bands and other performers that you can go and check out for yourself as well. And it's amazing to see what levels can be understood and studied from just in Hikurangi's performance, but in the other performances as well. I gotta admit, I'm quite partial to a bit of jazz myself. I like the vibe.
1: Same.
0: It's got a nice vibe to it. But it's cool to see that you can read so much deeper into it as well, and see there's just so many elements or layers and inspirations that go into it. So if you'd like to check it out for yourself, and also they've been actually doing some little teasers. For example, the first performance of the Jazz Festival isn't on the 14th. It's already happened, because we had the Te Reo Māori. They had that free jazz performance on the 20th of September. That was with Lisa Tomlins, who we talked to on the show. That was with the Capital City Band for TNT over at Te Matapihi Ki Te Ao Nui, and that was awesome to see as a little bit of a moose-bouche.
1: An appetizer, just a little starter.
0: Absolutely. If you want to check out the Wellington Jazz Festival for yourself, and you should, then head on over to jazzfestival.nz, get yourself some tickets, go check out what shows are coming up, and of course our recommendation is to go and check out Hikurangi's show. Te Ao Kōhatu is definitely the recommendation from Aotearoa FM. 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Keep listening. 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
1: It's crazy to see whenever people who are just doing their day-to-day life, going to visit cool concerts, suddenly get absolutely thrust into stardom of social media with like spur-of-the-moment decisions. That happened recently with a Tamaki Makaurau teacher who ended up on stage with a one Jason Derulo. Derulo. I'm down with that. I know the artist. I'm sure she knew him a lot better and absolutely did because she threw down on stage with him and is now a bit of a local social media star. We'll tell you more about her story soon after Bold Skaggs on RTL with Paul Weekend.

0: Boss Gags with What Can I Say on RTL or Toy? Thing you hear with Ian Toby.
1: A viral video that's going around, well, you know, just New Zealand social media that's happening right now is a teacher who got on stage with Jason Derulo.
0: Is she like a geography teacher, history teacher? Was she teaching him classics?
1: Actually, when I first read this, I was like, is she a school teacher? But she's actually a dance teacher.
0: Oh, well, you know, that's quite a fitting thing to do then. It'll be a lot more harder if
1: she was throwing down. Pretty cool, though, because one of her mates were the backup dancers for Jason Derulo's show.
0: Oh, sick.
1: And she... you know, managed to get tickets for her and her dance crew.
0: Go and support in the crew and everything.
1: Right, and then she was just, you know, there was like a segment in the show on Sunday, you know, to do a little fanfare type thing. And she got up on stage and she threw down.
0: That is sick. And also, that whenever like artists do those fanfare moments, that's where you get some of those absolute influential and those really big social media moments. I know that I've seen, Michael Bublé does a few of those in shows, and that's why you always get random audience members who absolutely just have harmonic singing and look like copycats of Bublé. And one of my favourite bands, New York band AJR, they do some fan moments, and then you get crazy social media moments where they try and have just mini competitions with their fans on stage to try and like win merch or do things like that and just do silly challenges with them, and they do make crazy moments.
1: I mean, cool opportunity, you know, to make a memorable memory. Hey, speaking of,
0: do you think your students are going to come in on Monday and just go, "Hey, teach, saw you on TikTok. Did you really dance with Jason Derulo?" Yeah, I did.
1: I threw down. No, she definitely threw down.
0: He learned all of his moves from me.
1: But Toby, I've got a question for you.
0: Oh, yes.
1: What type of stardom does a celebrity need to be before you make the initiative to go up on stage?
0: Pass.
1: Just pass in general.
0: Yes.
1: It's not happening.
0: Oh, so what? So a hypothetical celebrity points at me in the audience of the crowd and says, "You get on stage. We're having a jam. We're having a dance." What level of stardom? I know for you, you're a lot more comfortable with these types of things.
1: Oh, I'm so E that I will just, you know, just jump up and do it. Do it for the memories.
0: Absolutely. I'd probably do it as long as I was going up there with a group and then hiding in the back. I'm still on stage. I'm still dancing.
1: Yes.
0: You can just see the top of my head peeking out from behind that guy's shoulder. It's great.
1: It's fine.
0: If it was just me, I would go the other way. It isn't I want to dance with a famous person like Jason Derulo. I wouldn't want to be on stage for that because everyone's got phones and everyone's on social media and I don't want none of it. So I would probably go the other way, which is weird because I want as little fanfare as possible. I would complete the task in the most... the most boring way possible. I would be willing to get on stage with a guy whose first set it was, his first ever open mic night. He's owned a guitar for 2 months and he's trying it out at a local restaurant or bar that nobody's heard of. It's a Tuesday evening at 6:30. Nobody's there and I just rock up and go, "Hey, I've got a thing I need to do. T made me do it. Can I dance with you? By the way, never speak of this again."
1: I'm just here for moral support. No, I love that. I love that. I love that we are so total opposites in that respect.
0: Look, you're having a great time with it. I'll go up on stage, but if it's with a group, and I'll let the others be the forefront of that, and I'll go up and be a part of the experience. But if you're telling me, like this Tamaki Makoto dance teacher, where it's you at the front of stage, all social media is looking at you, I know how badly I fumble, and I know it is going to do numbers. And I, with all due respect, don't need that on my conscience right now. So you know what? I'll stay in the audience, T.
1: Fair enough.
0: You can go dance with Mr. Derulo himself.
1: And throw down. Throw down like the Tamaki Makoto teacher did.
0: Yo, what's up? We're doing street rules dance battle. Do you reckon you can outdance Derulo?
1: For sure.
0: Yeah.
1: Yeah.
0: Mr. Derulo, if you're listening, we'll be available for a dance battle at any time of your choosing. Please do get in touch. info@rtl.com.
1: It's Aotearoa. We are wrapping it on up. That is enough from us.
0: Stick around, you got Cyan from 3 p.m. Thank you for tuning in. We'll be back tomorrow from 11 a.m. till 3 p.m. All you have to say is ka kite, hei a popo. Cheers. You're here at TN Toby on RTL Tau FM.

0: This is Aotearoa News.
1: In this update, Treasury has warned the next government will likely need to reprioritise spending to pay for new commitments. It's released its pre-election economic and fiscal update, showing a stronger economy than predicted. The forecasts are positive, still expecting a surplus in the 2028-29 financial year. It notes a sensitive future outlook as conflict persists in the Middle East. Treasury Secretary Ian Rennie says the next administration has to strike a difficult balance between policy commitments and service spending. Finance Minister Nicola Willis says fiscal management is within our control.
2: What I worry about is a government that increases debt significantly, increases spending significantly, and sees the country paying even more for our debt.
1: The police watchdog says an off-duty officer was justified in using force against an antisocial road user, but the intervention breached policy. Rosie Leishman has more.
3: The Independent Police Conduct Authority has investigated the officer stopping a man in Waitaki in 2024, recognising he'd previously damaged a golf course. The vehicle was impounded and the man restrained and charged with threatening behaviour and resisting police. The IPCA found impounding the vehicle and using force was justified, but not the intervention itself.
1: An officer shot in the line of duty says those slain will never be forgotten. Remembrance Day commemorations have been held across the country, honouring 34 officers. Detective Constable Duncan Taylor was killed in 2002, attempting to stop a juvenile. Partner Assistant Commissioner Jeanette Park was shot alongside Taylor. She said she stayed with police knowing that's what he'd have wanted.
4: It's a tough day. We lost someone very special and we will never forget Duncan along with everyone else that has gone before. But it's always nice being here with your colleagues and the support that they provide as well.
1: A Staffordshire Bull Terrier cross has been seized in Christchurch after a child was seriously injured in Aranui this afternoon. That's news. In sport, a major injury blow headlines the All Blacks' 34-man squad for the two Bledisloe Cup tests against the Wallabies. Rugby editor Elliot Smith reports.
5: Reuben Love has been ruled out with an ankle ligament injury, meaning Josh Jacom, who debuted on the tour of South Africa, has been named alongside Richie Mwonga as the first fives. Scott Barrett has earned a recall following his return from a sabbatical and back injury for Taranaki last week. Sam Darry, who started in the fourth box test in Baltimore, left out entirely, and Patrick Tuipulotu sidelined with the calf strain. Shannon Frizzell has been recalled to the Blues forward trio after playing for Tasman over the last 3 weeks, while Cody Taylor has been named captain for the two tests.
1: That is sport. I'm Raylene Ramsey.
6: Ko te matapai huarere mō te rangi nei, he rangi a tāhua, kei te whiti mai a tamanui te rā, a pōpō, he rangi kā puapua, he pai I te ahi ahi, he hau mai te hautunga, ko te taupā mahana mō te rangi nei, rua te kau.
7: This is Aotearoa, Wellington's

0: 90s and more. Ko Weirai, kōrero ana he uri no tūwhare toa ngai tahu. Ko Sai and e mihi atu. Nei, day two of school holidays. How are we hanging in there e te iwi? Ka tira, let me serenade you with all the best throwbacks, 90s and more for your Tuesday afternoon. 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

That's right. There is no exceptions to the rules. 94.9, 100.9. Ko Sayan e mihi atu nei, ko te rā tū. Nearly there. We are 2 days in for school holidays. And I tell you, the Dallas Art Museum is hosting free creative hands-on workshops such as sculpture from found objects every day. But you can also head on over to the Hutt City Council School Holiday Events website to check out all the free activities, keyword free, for our tamariki. What is one cool thing you're going to be doing with your kids these school holidays? We want to know. But this morning I actually had a really, really cool experience. There was something really different. We got up about 5 in the morning, woke my kids up. Hey, wake up. We all got in the car and drove down to Arata Street School. We live in Nainai, where a seal has travelled all the way up the creek and was just chilling on the footpath there. So we went and sat there and had a look at him. Very, very interesting. And just, I wonder what's going on in the moana, to be very honest, for our seals, our baby pups, to be coming up so much in land. They must be hungry or running away from something. Or he mamai, he ma wee wee pia. Let me know what your thoughts are. I'm sure photos have been posted quite a lot over the community pages there. But coming up in the mix, we do have the Commodores, LAB, and the Furious Five with Freedom. Ate Wato FM.

0: I like what you do, the Comoros in the mix for your Tuesday afternoon. Te roa kenei ki ngā waiata o te wā, ko Jaden Randall. I did see she was at the Music Māori Music Awards. Hopefully she won some awards because she is amazing. I don't trust the way you look at me. Simply Red with Money Too Tight. Last but not least, Aretha Franklin with Something He Can Feel. Ko ngā waiata rorika o mua o naia nei, ko Aotea Wato FM.
1: I te wā o te pōti, it's the election debates that can have us on the edge of our seats.
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0: Monday. Jaden Randall in the mix. 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

0: 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But this is going down at the Tawhiri Warehouse on Sunday the 18th of October. You can head on over to jazzfestival.nz to grab you some tickets for a beautiful night out with Jazz Festival, one of Jazz Festival's finest artists. Ātea wa toi FM.
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0: Tuatoi FM with all the best throwbacks, 90s and more. That was At Ease with Getting Stronger. We all know that song. It is an anthem, isn't it? No mai rā ki tipuna thinking he wā hei whai whakaaro. Mō o mātou tipuna and their point of view, their eye view of the world. And I guess they're applying their wiseness to our everyday. And today we're doing a whakatauki. Ko te whakatauki mo te rangi nei, toi tū te whenua, whatungarongaro te tangata. As a man disappears from sight, the land remains. This classic proverb reminds us of our connection to the environment. The people come and go like passing weather, but the earth and nature endure. It encourages us to care for the land and respect our surroundings every day. Toi tū te whenua, whatū ngaro ngaro te tangata. Coming up in the mix, we have A Crowded House, Something So Strong.
1: This is Aotearoa News.
2: In this update, a rosier future as the government opens the books for the pre-election reveal. GDP is expected to grow more than 2% a year until 2031, boosting tax revenue nearly $44 billion. It puts us on track for a greater surplus in the 2028-29 year. Treasury is predicting unemployment's peaked and will track down, but it's not entirely rosy, with predictions of house price growth slashed and pressures on health requiring more money. Finance Minister Nicola Willis says it shows spending discipline must continue.
3: Forecasts, however, are not cast in stone. Sadly, you can't take them to the bank.
2: The Prime Minister Chris Luxon says this is a glorious day.
4: To all New Zealanders, thank you very much for your incredible hard work over recent years. Improving economic forecasts and the improving economy is a real testament to you and the work that you've undertaken.
2: Chris Hipkins is promising to release Labour's fiscal plan in coming days. He says households are still feeling pain.
5: Kiwis know they are working harder than ever. They're working longer hours than ever. Their wages have not kept up with higher prices.
2: New recruits are among hundreds gathering to honour police officers killed in the line of duty. Remembrance Day has been commemorated across the country. Wreaths have been laid at the police college in Porirua, front of the Wall of Remembrance, as recruits performed a haka. Assistant Commissioner Jeanette Park says each new wing is reminded to honour the fallen.
6: For the recruits here today, the significance of the wall, the names on the wall, and certainly what they hear and the stories that they hear about the people who have gone before are never forgotten.
2: Northlanders in Marsden Bay are worried fast-tracking could limit their chance to protest a dry dock and shipyard build. MBs lodged a fast-track application for the project west of Whangarei Harbour's Northport. The Residents Association isn't happy with its closeness to homes and want it moved east. That's news. In sport, an ankle injury has ruled Reuben Love out of the All Blacks' pair of Bledisloe Cup tests against the Wallabies. It means Josh Jacom, who debuted on the tour of South Africa, has been named alongside Richie Mo'unga as the two first fives in the 34-man squad. Scott Barrett's earned a recall following his return from a back injury for Taranaki, with Sam Darry left out and Patrick Tuipulotu sidelined with a calf strain. Loose forward Shannon Frizzell's also being recalled, having last played in the 2023 World Cup final, and Cody Taylor is captain in the absence of the injured Adi Savia. And New Zealand football could be in line for a multi-million dollar cash boost from the sport's governing body. That is sport. I'm Raylene Ramsey.
0: Ko te matapai huarere mō te rangi nei, he rangi a tāhua, kei te whiti mai a tamanui te rā, a pōpō he rangi kā pua pua, he pai I te ahi ahi, he hau mai te hautunga, ko te taupā mahana mō te rangi nei, rua te kau.
7: This is

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Have you heard of Mana FC Muay Thai? I'm very, very excited for this event because I'm going to get to watch these wahine take the battlefield and show big mana, big hits, big energy. This is a historic fight, actually. All wahine Māori world title. First wahine Māori world title. Baba Tai Rua Bracken versus Raven Simpson. If you want to grab some tickets to see this awesome event, is going down at Lower Hutt Event Centre on the 16th of October. Keyword, Mana FC. And I can't wait to see you guys down there. Hopefully we can have a chat with some of the fighters and get to know where their headspace is at before getting into the ring to fofai with big hits, big mana, and big energy. So look it up. It's Iwi Mana FC Muay Thai on bookings.com. Aotearoa FM. Aotearoa.

0: Last but not least, Destiny in Motion. 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

0: 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He panui mo te hapori e whai a kene.
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0: Journey to Worlds with Revolution XLXB. What am I talking about? A spectacular dance showcase and fundraising event hosted by the Revolution, which is the juniors, and the LXB, which is the seniors, doing some major kani kani. Mega Cruz from Legacy Dance Studio as they prepare to take on the Hip Hop Unite World Championships. This includes a lot of routines from the World Cruise and a whole lot more solos and duos. Very exciting. This is going down at the Little Theatre, 2 Queens Drive, Hutt Central, Lower Hutt. The tickets are only $10 on Humanitix, and the venue is wheelchair friendly for all the whānau to come down. There's going to be snacks and raffles, so bring some extra tāra for that as well. But go and support these kani kani crews so that they can head on over to Hip Hop Unite World Championships. How exciting! Head on over to Humantix to grab some $10 tickets for Journey to Worlds with Revolution and LXB. Aotearoa FM.
1: Te Aotearoa Air. E whakaroa mai. Marunga I te iarere ko Tahirau Irakati Iwa. Te reo irirangi o Te Aotearoa Toa.

0: This is Aotearoa News.
1: In this update, Treasury has warned the next government will likely need to reprioritise spending to pay for new commitments. It's released its pre-election economic and fiscal update, showing a stronger economy than predicted. The forecasts are positive, still expecting a surplus in the 2028-29 financial year. But it notes a sensitive future outlook as the conflict persists in the Middle East. The updates revealed health funding needs to rise over the next 3 years. Health NZ's been told it could get $1.4 billion increases in 2027 and 28 and $1.5 billion in 29. National Finance spokesperson Nicola Willis says the party will likely campaign on these lifts.
2: It has always been National's commitment that we will keep providing the additional funding that the health system needs to allow for an ageing, growing population and to ensure our frontline health workers are paid fairly.
1: The Union for Supermarkets says Woolworths NZ axing 130 customer service roles is short-sighted and greedy. It's integrating customer care operations into its Sydney network after consultation. Workers First Union's Rudd Hughes says the company is turning its back on a country that's made it mega profits.
3: They spent $400 million on a refurb and a rebranding that was completely unnecessary and it put them in financial trouble. And this is the way they're going to claw that back.
1: Donald Trump is criticising the decision to allow five men arrested for a suspected terror plot near a UK military base to be released on bail. The UK nationals were arrested on terrorism and explosives offences after a farmer reported suspicious activity near RAF Fairford, a base used by American forces to attack Iran. They'll be released with strict conditions. The US president says he's surprised.
4: They've been very good. They worked with us very closely. We know everything about them. We would not have released them.
1: And that's news. In sport, the All Blacks will have to soldier on without their first-choice playmaker for the Bledisloe Cup. First five Ruben Love's been ruled out of at least the two tests against Australia with an ankle injury. Coach Dave Rennie says it was only confirmed yesterday Love wouldn't be available with the injury he'd battled with during Super Rugby and the Springbok series.
5: While he was getting a bit of medical attention, he wasn't talking much about it, and yeah, it's certainly serious enough for him to not be available. He could probably run around the 70%, but that's not great for him, not great for us, so we can't put a timeline on it yet.
1: Richie Mo'unga and Josh Dacom are the two first fives. An eye-opening experience for Ryan Fox at golf's President's Cup. He says the American fans laid into the international team, something he's never experienced. That's sport.
6: Ko te matapai huarere mō te rangi nei, he rangi a tāhua, kei te whisi mai a tamanui te rā, a pōpō he rangi kā pua pua. He pai I te ahi ahi, he hau mai te hautunga, ko te taupā mahana mō te rangi nei, rua te kau. This is Aotearoa, Wellington's

Not a Girl. I swear he writes a new song every other month about a new wahine from a new rohe. It's very, very crack up, I must say. Good promo there, Shane Walker. Mihi atu nei ki a koutou katoa. Iwa tukou ma wha ira iwa ko saien tenei e kōrero ana. How was your week and how was your rahina? I hope it was great, and I hope you got to catch up on the Waiata Māori Music Awards that happened over the weekend as well. Very exciting for all our Māori artists producing Māori music ki te ao. Mihi atu nei ki a koutou katoa. I'm sure we play a lot of those guys on the radio here at Aotearoa FM. Anyway, let's get right into it. Ngā waiata rōreka o mua o nāia nei. Ki runga ia, Aotearoa FM.

You wanna hug, you wanna squeeze you too. Can let me take it in my arm, let me fill you with my charm, Shaka. 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Feel for you.

the mix for your Tuesday afternoon with I Feel For You. Let's see what's in the mix coming up. Chance. Sun and Water with No Mai. Last but not least, Chris Brown.

0: kept it real. I thrill, y'all, so I suggest you chill.
1: This is Aotearoa News.
2: In this update, a pleasant surprise as the government opens the books to show an economic recovery well underway. Here's political reporter Ethan Griffiths.
3: The fiscal turbulence during the 2020s appears to be abating, with Treasury now forecasting an even bigger surplus by 2028-29 of $4 billion. There's also $15 billion less borrowing, and wages are expected to grow faster than inflation, which should be within the target band next year.
2: And the tax takes largely to thank for the rises, with bracket creep, GST and corporate tax pushing Crown revenue up 6.2% a year until 2031. Ag leader David Seymour says this shows the country can't be complacent about debt or afford another Labor government.
4: The pre-election fiscal update has vindicated the Ag Party's drive for savings in this government.
2: A Queenstown tourism company has been ordered to hand over two helicopters worth more than $1 million each after pleading guilty to Fisheries Act charges. Open Justice reports the helicopter lines also been fined $12,000 for the illegal luxury trips to gather crayfish on the west coast. South Island milk processor Synlait is hoping to cash in on the popularity of weight loss jabs by producing protein. Chair George Adams says with A2 Milk now a manufacturer, Synlait can diversify from infant formula. He says demand for protein has taken off.
5: We're able to look for alternative customers for some of the capacity which we have, which is why, because we are ageing, adult nutrition is also part of the plan.
2: Pet insurers are warning owners to keep dogs close on Auckland beaches with an influx of toxic sea slugs. Owners should immediately contact a vet if an animal touches or eats one before symptoms appear. That's news. In sport, 3 years after his last appearance, Shannon Frizzell is back in the All Blacks. The 32-year-old flanker's been included in the squad to face the Wallabies in the Bledisloe Cup after returning from injury with Tasman following a stint in Japan. Coach Dave Rennie says Frizzell has impressed each week for the Markhall.
6: Played 40 minutes and he looked pretty shattered in that first effort, so it's just been time on the grass for him. I thought he was better when he played 60 and he played 80 last week, so we're obviously going to let him play again this Saturday to get more footy into him.
2: The Melbourne Storm have confirmed the signing of Adam Pompey on a two-year contract in League's NRL. He officially left the Warriors last week. That is sport. I'm Raylene Ramsey.
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9: Tēnā rawa atu ki a koutou. E whakarongo mai ana, nau mai hoki mai. You are tuned into the Major Māori Mixtape and I'm your host, Jordan with a Y. Nō Whāingaroa, nō Samoa, a nō hoki, alongside Tūwhare Toa DJs Sevier and Winona. I a te wiki, we deliver an amazing mix of waiata Māori, me etahi waiata mai I te ao whānui, and today we're easing into this episode with the sublime, beautiful Manaakitia by Alana Goldsmith. Let's do it.

0: Celtic Kupu for more information and track lists, plus some cool video content. All right, we're going to keep the beats coming with the bad mana wahine herself, Te Kura Huia, known for fusing her knowledge and skill to help inspire pride and love for our tuakiritanga Māori. Anaitana waiata uha.
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2: Kia ora, this is Ray, and you're checking out the Major Māori Mixtape.

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Don't forget you can follow us on Instagram, and that way you can keep up with the track list for all the mixes and also discover more Waiata Māori. Kapai, an artist with a massive catalogue of music, is Huia. From her 2012 project, Huia's Waiata, here is Waiwai. Wai.

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1: E te whānau, man, if you want to hear from your local candidates for the Ikarua Rāwhiti Electric, man, mana wahine toa in the whare, you can meet your candidate in person. This coming Wednesday, ki Wainuiomata Marae kicks off at 7 p.m. So, of course, Hayley representing Te Pāti Māori, Kushla from Te Rōpū Reipa, and Heather mai te Rōpū Kākāriki. I'll be your host and MC for that. Kaupapa, three wahine, three voices, one opportunity to hear what they stand for. So yeah, absolutely free. There'll be some kai tahi, some kōrero as well. Your vote matters, your voice matters, so be informed before you vote. This Wednesday, meet the candidates of Ikarua Rāwhiti electorate, 7 p.m. ki Wainuiomata Marae. Finally, registrations are currently open for Te Rā o Te Raukura. And if you want to host a stall on Saturday the 30th of Jan here at Te Whiti Park 2027, you can email info@teraoteraukura.com.
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6: Nights with Waumea, Karere o te wā, mai te ao Waiata, and of course the Waiata Māori Music Awards were held recently ki te Matua Māui, as they do, I think, celebrating its 19th year, the National Waiata Māori Music Awards in Hastings. And whakatāne singer-songwriter Te Wehi was named the best Māori male solo artist, following a rapid rise from simply posting covers on TikTok to playing sold-out stadiums and topping the charts. So mihi ana ki a ia, Te Wehi, no doubt, on the rise. Singer and actor Jaden Randall won Best Song by a Māori artist, a Tainui musician who has appeared on The Voice Australia and The Voice of Moana, also stunned the crowd with a beautiful waiata. Sun and Water, led by Catch a Fire founder Jamie Ferguson and his son Damon Porima Ferguson, was named Best Māori Group. They also won Radio Airplay Song of the Year by a Māori artist for their waiata No Mai. And Porima Ferguson told RNZ that it took him a while to realise that making music with his dad could be a career rather than a chore. Mihi ana kia ia. Alternative pop musician Thea won Best Māori Songwriter. Rā was named Best Māori Female Solo Artist, while Hana won Best Te Reo Māori Album and Best Music Video for Wahine Toa. So nei rā te mihi kia rātou. The Brother Ray took out Best Pop Album. Māori Samoan musician La Koko won the Hip Hop and R&B Album category, and Come On Up claimed Best Māori Urban Roots and Reggae Album. Other emerging artists recognised at the event included Rotorua Boys High School band Kotahi Te Rā, who won the Under 25 category, and five-piece band J4K from Te Wairua took out the emerging artist over 25 years old. So yeah, koe ra ngā kaitoa from the 19th Waiata Māori Music Awards. And koe ra ngā kōrero mai te ao Waiata, bringing you all the best throwbacks, 90s and more. Ko ai rā, ko Ati Obatoa.
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1: In this update, today's pre-election fiscal update puts New Zealand on track for a surplus in the 2028-29 financial year, with a noticeably smaller current account deficit than expected. The Treasury says by 2031, 28% of tax take will go into superannuation and interest rate costs, which is unsustainable. National leader Chris Luxon says changing super will need political consensus.
2: If and when we do it, the reality is it's going to have to be incredibly slow. People are going to have lots of advance notice. It needs to be done in a very considered way.
1: National says the higher than predicted forecast tax take and a slowdown in house price rises means Labour's capital gains tax may not make enough to meet commitments. But Labour leader Chris Hipkins says the forecasts show the tax will still return the needed revenue.
3: We deliberately pitched our capital gains tax costings at the lower end so that we were being conservative.
1: A Queenstown tourism company has been ordered to hand over two helicopters worth more than $1 million each after pleading guilty to Fisheries Act charges. Open Justice reports the helicopter lines also been fined $12,000 for the illegal luxury trips to gather crayfish on the west coast. The Firefighters Union is cancelling strikes this week as the parties return to bargaining after a seven-month hiatus and 65 one-hour strikes. The Union for Supermarket Workers says Woolworths NZ is axing 130 customer service roles in a short-sighted and greedy move. It's integrating customer care operations into its Sydney network after consultation this month. It says merging will net it an extra $4.1 million by 2029. Workers' First Union's Rudd Hughes says the company's turning its back on a country that's made it mega profits.
4: They spent $400 million on a refurb and a rebranding that was completely unnecessary, and it put them in financial trouble. And this is the way they're going to claw that back.
1: That's news. In sport, Leicester Whanganui Anuku will be given extra time to get up to speed for Test rugby. The Crusaders and Tasman swingman has been left out of the All Blacks Bledisloe Cup squad, having only returned from a leg fracture last week in the NPC. All Blacks coach Dave Rennie says they just didn't believe he was up to the rigours and pace to be back in black yet.
5: We're also conscious of the fact that the speed we want to play at, the speed that the Wallabies will play at, we think maybe taking our time with Leicester and eyeing the end of year tour as a better option, so get a bit more footy into them.
1: Shannon Frizzell and Scott Barrett return, while first five Ruben Love and lock Patrick Tuipulotu are sidelined with injuries. An eye-opening experience for Kiwi Ryan Fox at golf's President's Cup. The Open Championship winner is reflecting on his experience after the internationals were reeled in by the United States on the last day. That's sport. I'm Stuart Weir.
0: This is Aotearoa, Wellington's

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1: 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Of course, the hui a whānau is a regular monthly hui for whānau to give space to share views, raise kaupapa and be heard. Hoi anō, nau mai e rarau, coming up on the 7th of October at the Ōmere Meeting Room ki Whiti. Reia, nau mai e rarau e ngā uri o Ngāti Toa Rangatira. Also, the hui ātou has been set, so save the date e te whānau, and they're going to be heading to Wairo ki te tauihu o te waka for this year's AGM hui ātou on the 11th and the 12th of December at Lansdowne Park in Bledham. So no doubt the AGM be held on Friday the 11th and then the whānau day celebrating each other on Saturday the 12th of December. So he tahi pānui, mā koutou ngā uri o Ngāti Toa Rangatira. And for all events, mai te runanga o Toa Rangatira, check out ngatitoa.iwi.nz.
2: Te reo motuhake o te rohe. Te reo irirangi o te āziawa o

0: This is Aotearoa News.
1: In this update, Tauranga City Council's CEO has resigned, with councillors holding an emergency closed-door meeting today. Mayor Mahi Drysdale's announced Marty Grenfell will finish up on Friday, giving no reason why. The council's faced significant scrutiny over its lack of action on landslide risks at Mount Maunganui, with decades of warnings. A rosier future as the government opens the books for the pre-election reveal. GDP is expected to grow more than 2% a year until 2031, boosting tax revenue nearly $44 billion. Treasury is predicting unemployment has peaked and will track downwards, but it's not entirely rosy, with predictions of house price growth slashed and pressures on health requiring more money. Finance Minister Nicola Willis says it shows spending discipline must continue.
2: Forecasts, however, are not cast in stone. Sadly, you can't take them to the bank.
1: Locals are hearing from the candidates for Auckland's Epsom electorate tonight. Mount Eden Maunga Fowl Village Centre Society is hosting the hustings, giving the public a chance to ask questions. Lachlan Rennie is there.
3: Seats are filling up in the Mount Eden Church, although locals are coming to hear promises rather than prayers. There's a sign here of a three-headed dragon with the faces of the coalition's leaders greeting residents entering, asking to not give this government another shot. With the detailed sign even getting a chuckle from National's Paul Goldsmith on entrance.
1: South Island milk processor Synlait is hoping to cash in on the popularity of weight loss jabs by producing protein. Chair George Adams says with A2 Milk now a manufacturer, Synlait can diversify from infant formula as demand for protein takes off.
4: We're able to look for alternative customers for some of the capacity which we have, which is why, because we are aging, adult nutrition is also part of the plan.
1: That's news. In sport, Cody Taylor has been anointed the All Blacks captain, seemingly for the rest of the year, in the absence of Ardie Salvea. The veteran hooker will captain the side in the two-test Bledisloe Cup series after standing in for Salvea in the fourth test against the Springboks in Baltimore. Coach Dave Rennie says Taylor has the leadership qualities they want, but he'll still have to fight for selection like everyone else.
5: Whether he's captained us or not, he's been a big driver of our standards and values on and off the field. A high quality man, hugely respected. But, you know, captaincy doesn't guarantee selection either.
1: LeBron James has no expectation on what role he'll play for Philadelphia in his 24th NBA basketball season, starting October 21. He's joined the 76ers in free agency after 8 years with the Los Angeles Lakers. That's sport. I'm Stuart Williams.

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0: This is Aotearoa News.
1: In this update, the pre-election fiscal update has revealed health funding is likely to rise over the next 3 years. Health New Zealand's been told it could get $1.4 billion funding increases in 2027 and 28, and $1.5 billion in 2029. National's Nicola Willis says the party will likely campaign on these lifts. Labour's promised to now release its fiscal plan in coming weeks. Its finance spokesperson wouldn't commit to delivering a surplus by 2029-30 if it's at the expense of restoring pay equity. Barbara Edmonds says she's confident Labour could deliver both.
2: For example, a choice that we would not make is $300 million for a tobacco excise tax cut.
1: Tauranga's City Council's CEO has resigned, with councillors holding an emergency closed-door meeting today. Mayor Mahi Drysdale's announced Marty Grenfell will finish up on Friday, giving no reason why. Emily Ansell reports.
3: The council's faced significant scrutiny over its lack of action on landslide risks at Ngam Onganui's Mowal, with decades of warnings. A slip killed six campers in January. Drysdale says they respect Grenfell's decision and thank him for his unwavering commitment over the past 8 years. An interim replacement will fill in until a permanent replacement's found.
1: A top NZME executive has been named as RNZ's new chief executive. Jason Winstanley will replace longtime boss Paul Thompson, who's leaving the state broadcaster in December after more than 13 years. A vessel has sunk in Marlborough's Kenepuru Sound with concerns about a potential oil spill. The 52-foot Padrone is in Waitaria Bay, carrying 2,000 litres of diesel and 60 of engine oil on board. The district council says minimal fuel has been seen on the water so far, and absorbent booms are being placed to contain any spill. That's news. In sport, a former All Blacks captain has been recalled to the squad for the Bledisloe Cup tests against the Wallabies. Scott Barrett returns to bolster the second row for the first time this year, having recovered from a serious back injury. He joins Shannon Frizzell in returning. Coach Dave Rennie says Barrett only needed one game for Taranaki to show them he was worthy of returning.
4: We're wrapped to have him back in. He brings a lot of experience. He's an excellent player, one of the best locks in the world, and so excited to have that back in. And while he won't captain the side, he'll be an important part from a leadership perspective.
1: Adam G will referee Sunday's NRL Grand Final between the Roosters and Knights in Sydney. He's earned the gig, having officiated the Roosters' preliminary final win over the Dolphins. In a decision sure to raise the eyebrows of Warriors fans, Chris Butler's been named the Bunker Review official for the decider, despite criticism of his performance in the Wires' Week 2 defeat to Newcastle. That's sport. I'm Stuart Willey.
0: This is Aotearoa, Wellington's

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0: This is Aotearoa News.
1: In this update, National's Nicola Willis is putting newly unveiled rosier government books down to Kiwis' hard work, but she won't say whether they'll be repaid in the form of tax cuts. Forecasts predict the next 2 years' deficits will be much smaller and the 2028-29 surplus nearly $2 billion larger than earlier expected. But much improvement is down to income tax bracket creep and more revenue from GST and company tax. Willis says her focus is getting debt down to buffer against any future shock.
2: Those are National's budget responsibility rules. We have to deliver on those before we start dishing out the dividend.
1: Tauranga City Council's CEO has resigned, with councillors holding an emergency closed-door meeting earlier. Mayor Mahi Drysdale's announced Marty Grenfell will finish up on Friday, but giving no reason why. The council's faced significant scrutiny over its lack of action on landslide risks at Mount Maunganui, with decades of warnings. Federated Farmers says a plan to send sewage sludge to nearby farmland is outrageous. Central Otago District Council's voting later today on whether to send thousands of cubic metres of sludge from Alexandra and Cromwell to farmland near Lauder. Fed Farmers says Wanaka's already been quietly granted consent to spread waste on the same land. Otago President Anna Gillespie says the patch is known to leach into a nearby waterway.
3: To turn around now after we've done so much work to mitigate any kind of risk that we could potentially have, to turn around now and stick human waste on it is just not acceptable.
1: A new boss for the state broadcaster, with a senior ZB executive set to take the helm. Jason Winstanley has been announced as RNZ's new chief executive. A Japanese convenience store chain has enlisted American pop star Lady Gaga to help with recruiting staff. Family Mart's new TV commercial with the singer aims to help fill more than 10,000 part-time vacancies as Japan struggles with a major labour shortage. That's news. In sport, Cody Taylor has been anointed the All Blacks captain, seemingly for the rest of the year, in the absence of Adi Savea. Coach Dave Rennie says the veteran hooker has the leadership qualities they want, but he'll still have to fight for selection like everyone else.
4: Whether he's captained us or not, he's been a big driver of our standards and values on and off the field. A high-quality man, hugely respected. But, you know, captaincy doesn't guarantee selection either.
1: New Zealand football could be in line for a multi-million dollar cash boost from the sport's governing body. In a letter sent to the six continental confederations, FIFA boss Gianni Infantino says he supports the greatest level of additional funding that can responsibly be delivered. That's sport. I'm Stuart Willey.
0: This is Aotearoa Tour, Wellington's

0: it back. So far back. Dropping the throwback.
1: All the best throwback.

0: This is Aotearoa News.
1: Ko inei, ko arawa na kōrero o te wā.
2: This update, National's Nicola Willis is putting newly unveiled rosier government books down to Kiwis' hard work, but she won't say whether they'll be repaid in the form of tax cuts. Forecasts predict the next 2 years' deficits will be much smaller and the 2028-29 surplus nearly $2 billion larger than earlier expected. But much improvement is down to income tax bracket creep and more revenue from GST and company tax. Willis says her focus is getting debt down to buffer against any future shock.
3: Those are National's budget responsibility rules. We have to deliver on those before we start dishing out the dividend.
2: Tauranga City Council's CEO has resigned, with councillors holding an emergency closed-door meeting earlier. Mayor Mahi Drysdale's announced Marty Grenfell will finish up on Friday, but giving no reason why. The council's faced significant scrutiny over its lack of action on landslide risks at Mount Maunganui, with decades of warnings. Federated Farmers says the plan to send sewage sludge to nearby farmland is outrageous. Central Otago District Council's voting later today on whether to send thousands of cubic metres of sludge from Alexandra and Cromwell to farmland near Lauder. Fed Farmers says Wānaka's already been quietly granted consent to spread waste on the same land. Otago President Anna Gillespie says the patch is known to leach into a nearby waterway.
4: To turn around now after we've done so much work to mitigate any kind of risk that we could potentially have, to turn around now and stick human waste on it is just not acceptable.
2: A new boss for the state broadcaster, with a senior ZB executive set to take the helm. Jason Winstanley has been announced as RNZ's new chief executive. A Japanese convenience store chain has enlisted American pop star Lady Gaga to help with recruiting staff. Family Mart's new TV commercial with the singer aims to help fill more than 10,000 part-time vacancies as Japan struggles with a major labour shortage. That's news. In sport, Cody Taylor has been anointed the All Blacks captain, seemingly for the rest of the year, in the absence of Adi Savea. Coach Dave Rennie says the veteran hooker has the leadership qualities they want, but he'll still have to fight for selection like everyone else.
5: Whether he's captained us or not, he's been a big driver of our standards and values on and off the field. A high-quality man, hugely respected. But, you know, captaincy doesn't guarantee selection either.
2: New Zealand football could be in line for a multi-million dollar cash boost from the sport's governing body. In a letter sent to the six continental confederations, FIFA boss Gianni Infantino says he supports the greatest level of additional funding that can responsibly be delivered. That's sport. I'm Stuart Green.
6: This is
7: Aotearoa Tour, Wellington's

0: That's Yo What's Up. Number one for all the best throwbacks, 90s and more.
1: Your non-stop city on RTL Tour.

taking shots in here. You want one? Yeah, yeah, yeah, yeah, yeah, yeah, yeah, yeah, yeah, yeah, yeah, yeah, yeah, yeah, yeah, yeah, yeah, yeah, yeah, yeah, yeah, yeah, yeah, yeah, yeah, yeah, yeah, yeah, yeah, yeah, yeah, yeah, yeah, yeah, yeah, yeah, yeah, yeah, yeah, yeah, yeah, yeah, yeah, yeah, yeah, yeah, yeah, yeah, yeah, yeah, yeah, yeah, yeah, yeah, yeah, yeah, yeah, yeah, yeah, yeah, yeah, yeah, yeah, yeah, yeah, yeah, yeah, yeah, yeah, yeah, yeah, yeah, yeah, yeah, yeah, yeah, yeah, yeah, yeah, yeah, yeah, yeah, yeah, yeah, yeah, yeah, yeah, yeah, yeah, yeah, yeah, ye

0: Matters Aotearoa News.
1: Koi nei, ko ngā rawana kōrero o te wā.
2: This update, National's Nicola Willis is putting newly unveiled rosier government books down to Kiwis' hard work, but she won't say whether they'll be repaid in the form of tax cuts. Forecasts predict the next 2 years' deficits will be much smaller and the 2028-29 surplus nearly $2 billion larger than earlier expected. But much improvement is down to income tax bracket creep and more revenue from GST and company tax. Willis says her focus is getting debt down to buffer against any future shock.
3: Those are National's budget responsibility rules. We have to deliver on those before we start dishing out the dividend.
2: Tauranga City Council's CEO has resigned, with councillors holding an emergency closed-door meeting earlier. Mayor Mahi Drysdale's announced Marty Grenfell will finish up on Friday, but giving no reason why. The council's faced significant scrutiny over its lack of action on landslide risks at Mount Maunganui, with decades of warnings. Federated Farmers says a plan to send sewage sludge to nearby farmland is outrageous. Central Otago District Council's voting later today on whether to send thousands of cubic metres of sludge from Alexandra and Cromwell to farmland near Lauder. Fed Farmers says Wānaka's already been quietly granted consent to spread waste on the same land. Otago President Anna Gillespie says the patch is known to leach into a nearby waterway.
4: To turn around now after we've done so much work to mitigate any kind of risk that we could potentially have, to turn around now and stick human waste on it is just not acceptable.
2: A new boss for the state broadcaster, with a senior ZB executive set to take the helm. Jason Winstanley has been announced as RNZ's new chief executive. A Japanese convenience store chain has enlisted American pop star Lady Gaga to help with recruiting staff. Family Mart's new TV commercial with the singer aims to help fill more than 10,000 part-time vacancies as Japan struggles with a major labour shortage. That's news. In sport, Cody Taylor has been anointed the All Blacks captain, seemingly for the rest of the year, in the absence of Adi Savea. Coach Dave Rennie says the veteran hooker has the leadership qualities they want, but he'll still have to fight for selection like everyone else.
5: Whether he's captain us or not, he's been a big driver of our standards and values on and off the field. A high quality man, hugely respected. But, you know, captaincy doesn't guarantee selection either.
2: New Zealand football could be in line for a multi-million dollar cash boost from the sport's governing body. In a letter sent to the six continental confederations, FIFA boss Gianni Infantino says he supports the greatest level of additional funding can responsibly be delivered. That's sport. I'm Stuart Willie.
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1: This update, National's Nicola Willis is putting newly unveiled rosier government books down to Kiwis' hard work, but she won't say whether they'll be repaid in the form of tax cuts. Forecasts predict the next 2 years' deficits will be much smaller and the 2028-29 surplus nearly $2 billion larger than earlier expected. But much improvement is down to income tax bracket creep and more revenue from GST and company tax. Willis says her focus is getting debt down to buffer against any future shock.
2: Those are National's budget responsibility rules. We have to deliver on those before we start dishing out the dividend.
1: Tauranga City Council's CEO has resigned, with councillors holding an emergency closed-door meeting earlier. Mayor Mahi Drysdale's announced Marty Grenfell will finish up on Friday, but giving no reason why. The council's faced significant scrutiny over its lack of action on landslide risks at Mount Maunganui, with decades of warnings. Federated Farmers says a plan to send sewage sludge to nearby farmland is outrageous. Central Otago District Council's voting later today on whether to send thousands of cubic metres of sludge from Alexandra and Cromwell to farmland near Lauder. Fed Farmers says Wanaka's already been quietly granted consent to spread waste on the same land. Otago President Anna Gillespie says the patch is known to leach into a nearby waterway.
3: To turn around now after we've done so much work to mitigate any kind of risk that we could potentially have, to turn around now and stick human waste on it is just not acceptable.
1: A new boss for the state broadcaster, with a senior ZB executive set to take the helm. Jason Winstanley has been announced as RNZ's new chief executive. A Japanese convenience store chain has enlisted American pop star Lady Gaga to help with recruiting staff. Family Mart's new TV commercial with the singer aims to help fill more than 10,000 part-time vacancies as Japan struggles with a major labour shortage. That's news. In sport, Cody Taylor has been anointed the All Blacks captain, seemingly for the rest of the year, in the absence of Ardie Savea. Coach Dave Rennie says the veteran hooker has the leadership qualities they want, but he'll still have to fight for selection like everyone else.
4: Whether he's captained us or not, he's been a big driver of our standards and values on and off the field. A high quality man, hugely respected. But, you know, captaincy doesn't guarantee selection either.
1: New Zealand football could be in line for a multi-million dollar cash boost from the sport's governing body. In a letter sent to the six continental confederations, FIFA boss Gianni Infantino says he supports the greatest level of additional funding that can responsibly be delivered. That's sport. I'm Stuart Wu. This is

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2: Aotearoa Tour.

it's gone. 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My hips don't lie, and I'm starting to feel it's right. All the attraction, the tension. Don't you see, baby, this is perfection.

0: attraction, attention. 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
1: This is Aotearoa News.
2: In this update, National's Nicola Willis is putting newly unveiled rosier government books down to Kiwis' hard work, but she won't say whether they'll be repaid in the form of tax cuts. Forecasts predict the next 2 years' deficits will be much smaller and the 2028-29 surplus nearly $2 billion larger than earlier expected. But much improvement is down to income tax bracket creep and more revenue from GST and company tax. Willis says her focus is getting debt down to buffer against any future shock.
3: Those are National's budget responsibility rules. We have to deliver on those before we start dishing out the dividend.
2: Tauranga City Council's CEO has resigned, with councillors holding an emergency closed-door meeting earlier. Mayor Mahi Drysdale's announced Marty Grenfell will finish up on Friday, but giving no reason why. The council's faced significant scrutiny over its lack of action on landslide risks at Mount Maunganui, with decades of warnings. Federated Farmers says the plan to send sewage sludge to nearby farmland is outrageous. Central Otago District Council's voting later today on whether to send thousands of cubic metres of sludge from Alexandra and Cromwell to farmland near Lauder. Fed Farmers says Wanaka's already been quietly granted consent to spread waste on the same land. Otago President Anna Gillespie says the patch is known to leach into a nearby waterway.
4: To turn around now after we've done so much work to mitigate any kind of risk that we could potentially have, to turn around now and stick human waste on it is just not acceptable.
2: A new boss for the state broadcaster, with a senior ZB executive set to take the helm. Jason Winstanley has been announced as RNZ's new chief executive. A Japanese convenience store chain has enlisted American pop star Lady Gaga to help with recruiting staff. Family Mart's new TV commercial with the singer aims to help fill more than 10,000 part-time vacancies as Japan struggles with a major labour shortage. That's news. In sport, Cody Taylor has been anointed the All Blacks captain, seemingly for the rest of the year, in the absence of Ardie Savea. Coach Dave Rennie says the veteran hooker has the leadership qualities they want, but he'll still have to fight for selection like everyone else.
5: Whether he's captain us or not, he's been a big driver of our standards and values on and off the field. A high-quality man, hugely respected. But, you know, captaincy doesn't guarantee selection either.
2: New Zealand football could be in line for a multi-million dollar cash boost from the sport's governing body. In a letter sent to the six continental confederations, FIFA boss Gianni Infantino says he supports the greatest level of additional funding that can responsibly be delivered. That's sport. I'm Stuart Williams.
1: This is Aotearoa Tour, Wellington's

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5: Au?
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3: 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He utu. He utu.
0: Ia. Kau. Hoki mai.
4: 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Koe.
0: Kau.
4: Oh.
3: Ooh.
4: Aroha mai whānau.
3: Ko kōrero a Francis I te au?
0: Ai. Ai. Te paikara na te kōrero a Ke tere mai?
3: Ia.
4: Kau. Ko kōrero ke te. Te te ingoa.
3: Inu.
0: Kau.
6: Te reo irirangi Māori o Te Atiawa me Ngāti Toa is Atiawa Toa. Let's go!

0: This is Aotearoa News.
1: In this update, National's Nicola Willis is putting newly unveiled rosier government books down to Kiwis' hard work, but she won't say whether they'll be repaid in the form of tax cuts. Forecasts predict the next 2 years' deficits will be much smaller and the 2028-29 surplus nearly $2 billion larger than earlier expected. But much improvement is down to income tax bracket creep and more revenue from GST and company tax. Willis says her focus is getting debt down to buffer against any future shock.
2: Those are National's budget responsibility rules. We have to deliver on those before we start dishing out the dividend.
1: Tauranga City Council's CEO has resigned, with councillors holding an emergency closed-door meeting earlier. Mayor Mahi Drysdale's announced Marty Grenfell will finish up on Friday, but giving no reason why. The council's faced significant scrutiny over its lack of action on landslide risks at Mount Maunganui, with decades of warnings. Federated Farmers says a plan to send sewage sludge to nearby farmland is outrageous. Central Otago District Council's voting later today on whether to send thousands of cubic metres of sludge from Alexandra and Cromwell to farmland near Lauder. Fed Farmers says Wānaka's already been quietly granted consent to spread waste on the same land. Otago President Anna Gillespie says the patch is known to leach into a nearby waterway.
3: To turn around now after we've done so much work to mitigate any kind of risk that we could potentially have, to turn around now and stick human waste on it is just not acceptable.
1: A new boss for the state broadcaster, with a senior ZB executive set to take the helm. Jason Winstanley has been announced as RNZ's new chief executive. A Japanese convenience store chain has enlisted American pop star Lady Gaga to help with recruiting staff. Family Mart's new TV commercial with the singer aims to help fill more than 10,000 part-time vacancies as Japan struggles with a major labour shortage. That's news. In sport, Cody Taylor has been anointed the All Blacks captain, seemingly for the rest of the year, in the absence of Adi Savea. Coach Dave Rennie says the veteran hooker has the leadership qualities they want, but he'll still have to fight for selection like everyone else.
4: Whether he's captained us or not, he's been a big driver of our standards and values on and off the field. A high-quality man, hugely respected. But, you know, captaincy doesn't guarantee selection either.
1: New Zealand football could be in line for a multi-million dollar cash boost from the sport's governing body. In a letter sent to the six continental confederations, FIFA boss Gianni Infantino says he supports the greatest level of additional funding that can responsibly be delivered. That's sport. I'm Stuart Wu.
0: This is Aotearoa Tour, Wellington's

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1: 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Hello, wai ora! Wai ora!
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7: Kiki?
0: 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Robin Lee Cowan Emery, e mihi ana.
7: Oh, right.
0: Graua paru paru whaiwhai wahine ko ngā kākahu i ahumai ngā tau

0: This is Aotearoa News.
1: In this update, Tauranga City Council Chief Executive Marty Grenfell has resigned, weeks after indicating he'd stay on in the job. The council hasn't provided a reason for his departure, but it follows an emergency closed-door meeting yesterday into the findings of a council-commissioned review into the deadly Mount Maunganui landslide. The review by retired High Court Judge Paul Davison, KC, identified a litany of council failures led to a preventable disaster. Speaking to our newsroom last month, Grenfell said Davison had found systemic issues dating back to 1999.
2: Davison made it very clear that no one individual, no single person is accountable or responsible for this.
1: Not everyone's a fan of a new plan to shift Auckland's local elections to in-person booth voting. It'll replace postal voting and make Auckland Council the first to do it since 1992. The current proposal's been costed at between $31 and $40 million, but the Council's asked staff to drive that down to $20 million. Councillor Andy Baker says even at that price, it's still way more expensive.
3: At least $9 million more. That's nearly 0.5% in rates for an option that we've done no work on. We don't understand it.
1: Housing is set to be a buyer's market for a while longer. The pre-election fiscal update shows housing price growth will peak at 3% by March 2028, down slightly from 3.2% in the budget update. Hotelity Chief Property Economist Calvin Davidson says there's a variety of factors responsible.
4: Big rise in housing supply that we've had. We've got debt-to-income ratio caps. You know, interest rates have already trended down. It's hard to see them going much lower.
1: A warning to dog owners after recent sightings of toxic sea slugs on Koimarama Beach in Auckland. The slugs contain a potent poison extremely harmful to dogs and even people and shouldn't be touched. The New Zealand Veterinary Association says the slugs, which can be up to 10 centimetres in length, like to hide in shallow water. That's news. In sport, football's Premier League has confirmed Manchester City have been found guilty of all but one of the 115 charges related to breaches of competition financial rules between 2009 and 2018. An independent commission has found the club arranged what are described as sham contracts with commercial partners to artificially inflate revenue and reduce costs. The disguised funding scheme is estimated to involve a figure of more than $1.9 billion. The club is expected to appeal any sanction, but could face expulsion from the competition. Newcastle hooker Phoenix Crossland has been handed a four-match ban by league's NRL judiciary for the hip-drop tackle that broke Penrith halfback Nathan Cleary's left leg during their preliminary final. At Sport, I'm Jodie Gill.
0: This is Aotearoa, Wellington's

0: Life jacket laws are changing across New Zealand. From the 9th of October, the law will require all people on recreational watercraft 6 metres or less to wear a life jacket. Learn more at maritimenz.govt.nz/lifejacket-change.
1: Hey, are you cycling this weekend?
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0: This is Aotearoa News.
1: Ko inei, ko ngā rangona kōrero o te wā.
2: In this update, the boss of Tauranga City Council, Marty Grenfell, has resigned despite previously indicating he wouldn't. The council hasn't said why he's leaving, but it comes after yesterday's emergency closed-door council meeting into the findings of a council-commissioned review into January's fatal Mount Maunganui landslide. The review found it was a preventable disaster that followed a litany of council failures. Grenfell told our newsroom last month that retired High Court Judge Paul Davison, who made the review, found no single person was responsible for what happened.
3: He's described the failings as systemic across the organisation dating back to 1999 when the first Dutch report was received.
2: The health of the government's books is improving, but National's Nicola Willis says discipline must continue. Political reporter Ethan Griffiths has more.
4: Yesterday's pre-election fiscal update showed a surplus well on track for the 2028-29 fiscal year, nearly $2 billion higher than forecast at the budget. Borrowing's also expected to be $15 billion less over the forecast period. But Willis says the good news isn't an excuse to open the checkbook, quickly taking aim at Labor.
2: But Labor leader Chris Hipkins says his party's promises are responsible and they're confident the funding's there. An 18-year-old Army intelligence officer who failed to pay a $20 taxi fare has been fined $1,500 after an attack that left the driver unconscious. Arthur Finnegan had been drinking in Queenstown on New Year's Day before fleeing without paying for the taxi. Finnegan appeared in Christchurch District Court where Judge Walsh discharged him without conviction and ordered him to pay costs for emotional harm. Former Speaker and Labour MP Adrian Ruafe has died aged 65. He was Speaker in the last Labour government's second term. That's news. In sport, a couple of further high-octane signings for when the Race of Champions motorsport event debuts in Wellington on January 9 and 10. 13-time Formula One Grand Prix winner David Coulthard and multiple X Games Moto freestyle winner and stunt rider Travis Pastrana will feature. Newcastle hooker Phoenix Crossland's been handed a four-match ban by league's NRL judiciary for the hip-drop tackle that broke Penrith halfback Nathan Cleary's left leg during their preliminary final. Football's Premier League's confirmed Manchester City's been found guilty of 114 charges related to breaches of competition financial rules between 2009 and 2018. They won four national titles and two FA Cups during that period. At Sport, I'm Jodie Gill.
0: This is Aotearoa, Wellington's

0: Non-stop.
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0: Auntie, what's up?
6: You're inside another 30 minutes of Non-Stop.

0: This is Aotearoa News. In this update, Labor's leader has explained how his promised spending would slot in, with the government's books now open for pre-election scrutiny. Treasury's forecasting an even bigger surplus by 2028-29 of $4 billion. There's also $15 billion less borrowing predicted, and wages are expected to grow faster than inflation, which should be within the target band next year. Chris Hipkins says a lot of his promises would come from capital spending, not operational spending.
1: All of the health commitments are funded through the capital gains tax revenue. The public transport fare caps are funded out of the National Land Transport Fund.
0: KiwiRail's been plunged into the red after taking over the City Rail Link, despite a turnaround in its underlying business. The state-owned rail company's announced a net loss of $1.4 billion, largely due to the accounting impact of taking over the CRL assets. The owner of ChatGPT has scrapped its latest AI model after safety concerns. OpenAI says its GPT 6.1 Astra model missed the bar, as it would have performed tasks like browsing the web by itself. Debates intensifying about risks posed by the tech, with Reuters reporting rival Anthropic plans to warn investors of potential existential threats. Tech commentator Oscar Hall says you can't have rogue AIs off doing what they want.
2: One of their recent models gained unauthorized entry into a number of Australian government systems, which seems to be what may have prompted the kind of rollback of this model.
0: A Japanese convenience store chain has enlisted American pop star Lady Gaga to help with recruiting staff. Family Mart's new commercial with the singer aims to help fill more than 10,000 part-time vacancies as Japan struggles with a major labour shortage. She appears stacking shelves with cup noodles and giant platform shoes, asking in Japanese, why not work at Family Mart? That's news. In sport, Hurricanes coach Clark Laidlaw concedes little can prevent rugby prospects heading overseas from this country. The Super Rugby champions will have wing Fehi Fineanganufu return for their title defence after he delayed moving to Newcastle by a year. The 24-year-old earned an All Blacks call-up after signing that deal. Laidlaw says New Zealand franchises do their best in the name of retention.
3: The thing we can control is make sure the environment's as good as it can be and make sure coaching is improving with players, which I think both we're doing really well here at the minute. Probably just got to be realistic that we know that sometimes we're a development arm for the rest of the world.
0: 45-year-old Fernando Alonso claims he could continue in Formula One beyond next year after signing with Aston Martin for 2027. That's sport. I'm Jodie Gill.

0: Life jacket laws are changing across New Zealand. From the 9th of October, the law will require all people on recreational watercraft 6 metres or less to wear a life jacket. 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
1: Hey, are you cycling this weekend?
2: Yeah, heading out tomorrow.
1: Okay, remember to have a
2: Eh?
1: Yeah, go hard, but have a first. 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
2: Yeah, those tomatoes were like volleyballs. Will do.
3: If you get injured and can't help in the community, it affects others. 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Find out more at acc.co.nz.
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0: This is Aotearoa News.
1: In this update, the disgruntled Tauranga community is welcoming the resignation of City Council CEO Marty Grenfell. The council hasn't provided a reason for his departure, but it follows an emergency closed-door meeting yesterday into the findings of a council-commissioned review into the deadly Mount Maunganui landslide. The review found a litany of council failures led to a preventable disaster. Mount Maunganui ratepayers, residents and retailers president Michael O'Neill says locals are all for a council shake-up.
2: There's a culture that's been inherent in that place for some time that's not healthy, doesn't respect the locals, doesn't listen to the locals.
1: Nationals refusing to budge on working with opportunity after the election. Leader Kule Wong has outlined her party's five bottom lines for any coalition negotiations. The latest One News Varian poll indicates the left bloc could govern if opportunity goes with a Labour-led coalition. But Nationals deputy leader Nicola Willis says it's still a no from National. She says voting for opportunity would be a stab in the dark.
3: Opportunity may be vague, but here's what they would absolutely sign up to, is the big tax and spend agenda of Labour, the Greens and Te Pāti Māori. That makes them dangerous.
1: Pay equity was at the forefront of the conversation in Auckland's Epsom electorate as residents grilled candidates. Mount Eden Mongafau Village Centre Society hosted a packed meeting last night. A reoccurring topic was about the government's pay equity changes. Labour's Camilla Balich says it's shameful.
4: It's unacceptable to me and it's unacceptable to Labour, and when we get into government we'll fix it.
1: Current MP and ACT leader David Seymour defended the change.
5: It was not about sex discrimination, it was about a complex and bureaucratic way of setting wages.
1: A rare move as OpenAI bins its latest AI model over safety concerns. It says its GPT 6.1 Astra system didn't meet the company's standards, with it performing tasks like browsing the web by itself. Tech commentator Oscar Howell says there's very little regulation for AI globally.
6: You have seen a number of quite high profile security issues from both of the big ones in the Western market. You've got China with DeepSeek. Yeah, I think it's a bit of a wild west at the moment.
1: That's news. In sport, Newcastle hooker Phoenix Crossland has been handed a four-match ban by league's NRL judiciary for the hip-drop tackle that broke Penrith halfback Nathan Cleary's left leg during their preliminary final. He'll not only miss the grand final against the Roosters, but also the majority of the World Cup for New Zealand. Crossland has offered this brief statement to media after his 85-minute hearing.
7: Obviously apologise to Nathan and the Panthers, and more importantly the games and the fans. Terrible start to the most important week of the year.
1: In the opening Major League Baseball playoffs from the best of three wildcard series, the Atlanta Braves lead the Philadelphia Phillies 5-3 at the top of the ninth inning. That was a short time ago. And the Houston Astros and Chicago White Sox are getting underway. That's sport. I'm Malcolm Jordan.
0: This is
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0: Auntie, what's up? 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

0: This is Aotearoa News.
1: In this update, Tauranga locals hope others will follow City Council CEO Marty Grenfell out the door. The council's given no reason for the chief executive's Friday departure, but it comes after an emergency closed-door meeting yesterday. The meeting was considering the council commissioned review into January's Mount Maunganui landslide, which claimed six lives. The review found it was a preventable disaster that followed a series of council failures. Mount Maunganui ratepayers, residents and retailers president Michael O'Neill believes others should do the same as Marty Grenfell.
2: He's not on his own. I'm just hoping that there's one or two other leads directly under him that take the message and follow his lead.
1: A homicide investigation's been launched after a woman was found dead in Christchurch's Edgware this morning. Police were called to a Purchase Street property just before 6 a.m. Police say a second person at the address is assisting with inquiries and they're not seeking anyone else in connection with the death. The idea of a new co-ed school in the Auckland suburb of Epsom came from the schools involved, Epsom Girls and Auckland Grammar. ACT leader and Epsom MP David Seymour says the idea is to ease pressure on the existing single-sex schools. He'll campaign on acquiring Auckland University's $150 million site, formerly used for teacher training, which currently sits empty. Seymour says the heads of Eggs and Grammar have had this idea in the works for months.
3: They approached me, Brenda McNaughton and Tim O'Connor, two of the best principals in the world for Mainani. They have the backing of their boards and they're very serious.
1: Superannuation is the elephant in the room when it comes to government finances. A pre-election look at the books says the planned 2028-29 surplus will be nearly $2 billion higher than forecast. Independent economist Cameron Bagri says parties have been dodging the tough questions on superannuation.
4: You've got four working people for every retiree to two working people for every retiree. It's pretty obvious the numbers are not going to stack up.
1: That's news. In sport, Hurricanes coach Clark Laidlaw is commending Fehi Fine-Anganofo for staying measured during the uncertainty over his rugby future. The 24-year-old's breakout season and subsequent international call-up came after signing a deal with Newcastle. New Zealand Rugby Intervention has helped negotiate a year-long delay to his English move. Laidlaw says the outside back approached the situation with maturity.
5: I thought he'd done a really good job around staying focused on his preparation and performance, which allowed him to ultimately get the consistency which gave us, you know, the successful season we had, and ultimately gave him a lot of tries and ultimately a selection with All Blacks.
1: The Atlanta Braves have beaten the Philadelphia Phillies 5-3 in the opening Major League Baseball playoff from the best of three wildcard series. That's sport. I'm Malcolm.

0: It's here with Toy FM 100.9 at 94.9. Kia ora koutou, no mai ki, Wednesday, you're here with TNT.
1: Welcome along. Oh, beautiful Wednesday, hump day, halfway through the week, after the fantastic, I was going to say massive, but it really was just a beautiful day yesterday. Definitely enjoying some of the wonderful spring days that we're having today, 100%.
0: Oh, absolutely. However, when I look out the window, why am I seeing grey skies?
1: It's a mirage, okay? It's still spring, T. It's still spring. Don't lose hope yet. You've got to hold out for it, all right?
0: I mean, it definitely is still spring because my cousin was just like, you know, sneezing it because hay fever season. And I was like, why do you look so bad? And then I was like, oh, that's right. You suffer from hay fever. Ooh,
1: it's
0: unfortunate.
1: It's how you know. It's how the rest of us know that spring has officially sprung is when all of the hay fever sufferers have not sprung.
0: No. She cracked me up, though, because she was like, because now how does she explain it? So you know how with spring, you know, the pollen is in the air.
1: Yeah.
0: She said, flowers innards is in the air, stuffing up my nose. And I was just like, that is a crazy way to explain it, but it makes so much sense.
1: Flowers have carpet bombed themselves across the nation. They're all over our cars and they're all over me.
0: Actually, I cracked up.
1: I like my person for that, because obviously for you it's your family member. For me, it's a very good mate of mine. And I just realised now, I haven't heard from him in a week or two, so I wonder if he's gone to the bunker. He hasn't texted me in the last couple of days, so I wonder if it's just...
0: I'm gone. I'll see you in summer. Spring, I'm hibernating.
1: The second that the Met Service and the weather report said spring is here, he just went, whoop, whoop, whoop, get to the bunker, boys, run! The pollen, it's in the air!
0: I'm ka aroha for those who suffer from hay fever.
1: Our thoughts and best wishes are with you, soldier. You must brave on this storm of pollen.
0: Hey, but coming up on the show, we're talking Jazz Fest.
1: Yes, we are.
0: There is an awesome kaupapa that's happening, you know, what are we? In a couple of weeks?
1: In a couple of weeks, happening yes. From the 14th to the 18th of October, there's a range of awesome jazz performances happening throughout Pōneke, so we're very excited to be talking more about that and some of the great performances, and also some cool Māori representation with these performances as well. On top of that, seeing as we're at the very end of September, about to go into October tomorrow, we thought we'd have a little catch-up on how the Aotearoa music charts are going, who is holding the top positions in all of the Waiata charts as well.
0: Alright, so here for you now is Madonna. 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
1: Here with T and Toby, and we've got more info coming up about the upcoming Wellington Jazz Festival. 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
1: Swing into a bold, deeply personal work by one of Aotearoa's most inventive jazz artists. This year's Jazz Festival commissioned artist Hikurangi Shaverian Ka presents the new work, Te Ao Kōhatu. This work explores contested whakapapa, cosmogony, and the space. Kia rongo koe I tēnei mahi nui whakaharara nā tētahi o ngā ringa puoro. Tautito tino awaha o Aotearoa Te Ao Kōhatu by Hikurangi Shaverian Ka.
0: What's really beautiful about this is that it isn't just the solo work as well, because it's part of the wider project for the Wellington Jazz Festival. That's running from the 14th to the 18th of October, obviously all throughout that region, happening in the city, and you've got a wide range of other jazz performances, other bands and other performers that you can go and check out for yourself as well. And it's amazing to see what levels can be understood and studied from just in Hikurangi's performance, but in the other performances as well. I gotta admit, I'm quite partial to a bit of jazz myself. I like the vibe.
1: Same.
0: It's got a nice vibe to it. But it's cool to see that you can read so much deeper into it as well, and see there's just so many elements or layers and inspirations that go into it. So if you'd like to check it out for yourself, and also they've been actually doing some little teasers. For example, the first performance of the Jazz Festival isn't on the 14th. It's already happened, because we had the Te Wiki o Te Reo Māori. They had that free jazz performance on the 20th of September. That was with Lisa Tomlins, who we talked to on the show. That was with the Capital City Band for TNT over at Te Matapia Ki Te Ao Nui, and that was awesome to see as a little bit of a moose bush. An appetizer,
1: just a little starter.
0: Absolutely. If you want to check out the Wellington Jazz Festival for yourself, and you should, then head on over to jazzfestival.nz, get yourself some tickets, go check out what shows are coming up, and of course our recommendation is to go and check out Hikurangi's show. Te Ao Kōhatu is definitely the recommendation from Ateo Toa FM. You're here with T and Toby. Keep listening. 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

0: It's the Old Toy FM, Devin Campbell there. And if you in my opinion, you know, king of R&B.
1: Ooh, that is quite an opinion, to be honest. I might back you up on that, actually, because that is some good Waiata. Speaking of good Waiata, though, we're at the end of the month. We thought we'd have a little look back on the Aotearoa music charts and have a little update to see who's been holding strong over September leading into October, who is holding the top spots in the top 40 singles, Aotearoa singles and Te Reo singles as well. That's coming up after Chris Brown on Aotearoa FM.

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1: TNT. Starting to have a look at the Aotearoa music charts. As we get to the end of September, leading into October, it's good to take a look back at all of the fantastic waiata that's been on there, but also what's been holding some firm positions on the ranked charts at the moment. We're going to kick it off with the top 40 singles at the moment, and I got to say, there's been some absolute... I feel like they're concreted in. There's some good foundation work being done here.
0: There's some good ones.
1: Because it's been a lot of similar stuff. It's interesting when you go further down the charts. We've got some new players into the charts as well, but we've got to focus on the top three at the moment. So coming in at third place, it's Olivia Dean with Man I Need. So good.
0: Such a good one.
1: It's a great evening bop there, and I can see why it's been in the charts for 58 weeks. It's peaked at number one and still been holding strong at number three. A lot of her work is fantastic. It's been out for quite a while, and it is still sitting several of them in top 10 positions, so definitely worthwhile. Moving on to number two, though, is Sam Fender featuring Olivia Dean with Rein Me In. Again, with those evening ballads that just feel so good, and a great collaboration piece with Sam Fender and Olivia Dean. They've been on the charts for 39 weeks and, of course, are still sitting at its peak of second place. But, of course, that means there has to be a first place, and that one goes to Ella Langley with Choose in Texas.
0: It just makes me want to two-step. Like, put on the boots and just start, you know... doing a little country two-step.
1: I'm ready for a hold down. Let's go and have a little dance around over here. Some great little country music wires and a very just romantic piece on top of that. Been in the charts for 37 weeks and, of course, sitting at its peak of first place as well. Let's make a move over to the Tadeo singles team.
0: In third place, we are with Kainga, with Stan Walker. You know, this is one of his newest ones. I am here for it. It's such a good one.
1: Just been in the charts for 2 weeks and has already got made its way up to third place. It did peak at second place last week as well.
0: Alright, and in second we have Manawa Rai Ona by Brother Rods.
1: Been in the charts for 11 weeks, was previously in third place, but is currently at its peak in second place.
0: And with number one, my personal favourite, and also my nephew's personal favourite.
1: Nice.
0: Manoa Maya Matariki by Tauas, Stan Walker, and...
1: Hone.
0: Hone.
1: And also a whole bunch of featured artists as well.
0: And it's Hope.
1: It's the crossover episode, T. It's everyone's come together.
0: Everyone's come together. It's such a good wire.
1: It's the Avengers. It's the Avengers of Tadeo artists.
0: It gives you that home feel.
1: Absolutely. And that it really explains why it is sitting at number one and also has been in the charts for 68 weeks as well. It has got a very firm position there with some of the best artists and some of the greatest hits as well. So some awesome stuff there. Let's move on over to the Aotearoa singles. Singles made by Aotearoa artists that can be bilingual, English, Tadeo, whatever you want to do with it. Coming in at number three is Sun and Water with Saw. Yes, indeed. It's been in the charts for 34 weeks. It has peaked in second place, but still got a very firm position in third place. That was Hori Shore and Tawehi with Ready to Ride. That as well has been in the charts for a good while, for 61 weeks, and for a while it was peaking at first position there. And moving on to first place, it is a new one on the charts. Actually, it's its first week in the charts, straight up to number one. It is Frankie Venter with Say It.
0: I mean, it's got a bit of a, like, you know, a bit of a pop country type.
1: It's got
0: vibe.
1: A little bit of that. It's got I wouldn't call it full evening music, but afternoon music.
0: Afternoon.
1: If you get the vibe, like being at a campsite, things are going on, someone's busted out the guitar just to get the ball rolling, and it's got a good vibe to it. I'm enjoying it so far, so I'll be intrigued to see how it goes with its positioning in the charts there. So there you go. Those are your top threes from Tadeo singles, Aotearoa singles, and also top 40 singles as well for September. Let's see what October brings us, because you're here with T and Toby on RT. Your toy fin.

0: This is Aotearoa News.
1: In this update, the Finance Minister says superannuation will become totally unaffordable in the next 20 years. Treasury says by 2031, an unsustainable 28% of tax take will go into super and interest rate costs. National and ACT are keen to raise the age of eligibility. Nicola Willis says keeping the scheme as is leaves us exposed in the case of a major financial crisis or natural disaster.
2: We'll get to the point where the debt's so high that we have to change something dramatically overnight, and that's when super will be one of the things that politicians will have to look at.
1: Labor's leader is open to dealing with the Opportunity Party, but says it's not front of mind. Leader Kule Wong outlined its five bottom lines for any coalition negotiations, which didn't include its land tax or its citizens' income. A One News variant poll labels Opportunity the kingmaker, although National still gave it a big no this morning. Chris Hipkins says he could certainly work with them.
3: Yeah, I'm sure we could find some common ground there, but I'm focused on getting votes for Labor. And the stronger Labor's share of the votes in government, the stronger the government will be able to deliver will be.
1: Two people have been found dead at separate properties in Reefton or near Reefton on the west coast, with a homicide investigation underway. Emergency services were called to an address on State Highway 7 at Rahu Saddle about 8 a.m. yesterday. Jamie Cunningham has more.
4: One person was found dead, then a second at a property about 30 minutes away on Mai Mai Road. Detective Inspector Jeff Baber says there's no risk to the public and police are not looking for anyone else. Police will be out and about in the area carrying out inquiries.
1: Secondary teachers say AI could help mark work but not replace teachers. A paper presented at the PPTA conference says AI marking is already used for NCEA and likely to expand for its replacement. The union wants funded training in AI assessments and risks monitored. Members say teachers must stay in control.
5: We are drawing a line in terms of how we want to ethically go ahead. Yes, we may not get everything that we want because we are fighting against a ministry who has no ethics.
6: Why are we wanting to let it mark student work? We need to understand what our students are writing about. We need to know our students.
1: That's news. In sport, Cody Taylor's embracing a shared leadership ethos as he takes the reins for the All Blacks Bledisloe Cup tests against the Wallabies. The hooker has been handed the responsibility for tests in Auckland and Sydney in the absence of the injured Ari Savia. Taylor, who did the same for the fourth test loss to the Springboks in Baltimore, explains how he approaches the stand-in role.
7: I've always thought lead on the field first through performance and the leadership stuff follows, but we've got a great team around us, some great leaders, Geordie, Will Jordan himself, Bodie, he's been in the team for a long time.
1: A couple of further high-octane signings for when the Race of Champions motorsport event debuts in Wellington during January. Former Formula One driver David Coulthard and multiple X Games Moto Freestyle winner Travis Pastrana will feature. That's sport. I'm Malcolm Dew.

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1: Happy Wednesday, everyone. Enjoying the day so far. Not quite as sunny as yesterday, but still a pretty good day overall. Higher 17s. It's going to be a little bit cloudy with the odd spot of drizzle. It's going to be okay, though. Longer fine spells are through the afternoon with some light winds and southerlies. We can hold through. It's not too bad. Remember the weekend, okay? If there's a little bit of cloud coming out, just remember the weekend. What an artist. But I actually, well, speaking of artists, though, it was cool because we talked about in the last hour about some of the top hits and everything. And it's cool to focus on who is actually winning the competition at the moment for kind of top singles. I'm enjoying looking through some of the, obviously, other ranks of people who are on the charts at all as well. Because it's cool to see what's been appearing and what's been moving around the place. For example, I'll be brutally honest with my hand up. I forgot who Adele was. And it's cool to see their new album is absolutely rocking the charts at the moment. Not top three, but really working its way up there. You got sixth place for their whole album, Primer, and also they've got a couple of hits in fourth and fifth as well. But also cool to see the ones that we've talked about previously months ago that are still holding on. I love that Ray, Where Is My Husband, has been on there for 52 weeks and is still in the charts.
0: Still there. I mean, it is a bop of a song.
1: It really isn't. It's a testament to when you make a quality piece of wire that does stick around. It isn't just a flash in the pan piece. Unlike, let's be honest, I do have irks with K-pop Demon Hunters, and I'm surprised that Golden is still in the charts.
0: I mean, I feel like it might be all the different daycares that are, you know,
1: it's the one next to me. They play it every day, T. I think they are single-handedly keeping it in
0: They're
1: the charts.
0: They're keeping it in the charts.
1: It's the theme tune when I walk out in the morning to go drive the mahi. When I get in my waka and I just hear Golden, I just go, it inspires me to get ready to leave faster. Stop it. How do I mute your microphone? How do I turn this off? I'm pulling the cable! Mind you, though, if we want to talk about things like that, which I consider overrated, we've got show and tell coming up, but we have had to task each other with what do we think is the most overrated item? Things that, other people can like, and you are welcome to enjoy it, whatever you like, and enjoy in this world, and want to be a supporter of. But there are certain things out there that T and I go, we just don't get it.
0: We don't get it, but however, I mean, it's kind of important, but...
1: Hey, it's entertainment, it keeps the company in business, because they're selling it, and you enjoy it, but T and I are sitting from the sidelines as armchair opinionated, keyboard warriors? Armchair experts, I believe is the technical term. We're sitting there going, I just don't get it.
0: I don't understand, you know, we're just like stroking our chin and be like,
1: Make it make sense, good sir. I just do not understand the enthusiasm or the appeal for this.
0: Also, Amana FC is a co-papa that we've got coming, you know.
1: I do understand the appeal for that.
0: If you love fighting, like Muay Thai, mixed martial arts, that type of vibe, well then details will be later on in the show. You're here with TNT on RTL. We'll talk.

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1: And we've got Sharon Tell coming up. We're going to be seeing what do T and I think is the most overrated item? Something that we don't understand, but it has great appeal out there. We're going to see if we can justify it to one another. And in our Waiatai Whaiakanei, we got Herbs, we got Toy, and here for you now is Steely Dan. We'll do it again on Aotearoa Tō FM.

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1: Here with T and Toby, we've got Show and Tell coming up, where T and I are going to try and make our case for what we each think is the most overrated item out there. Ooh, some feelings might be hurt on this one, T, but hey, if you enjoy it, go you. But unfortunately, T and I just don't get it. 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
1: Time for a bit of show and tell where T and I get a category and then we have to bring in an item that we best think, best fits that category and then have a little rummage around in our brains and decide who's done the best job at showing off their item and telling you about it, why it fits that category. We're making our case to you as to what we think, and we're making our case.
0: We're making it!
1: The reason why we said hesitant is because this week's category is what do we think is the most overrated item?
0: The most overrated item.
1: There's a lot of items out there, T, and not everyone's gonna love them. And some things are very popular. A lot of people like things.
0: I mean, I literally went with my first pick and my first item. Like, as soon as I heard this category, I was like, I know what I'm gonna do. However, I will also admit that I am throwing myself under the bus for this one.
1: Oh my word, so you're calling it out and calling out yourself under the bus. T, you're throwing...
0: I'm honest, okay?
1: T, you're throwing yourself under the bus and yet you're also driving the bus.
0: Right. Makes sense.
1: T, I'm intrigued about this. What is the item that you believe is most overrated? And by the way, if you enjoy the, just by the way, do we need to put in like a health and safety PSA on this one? If you enjoy this item, you, dear listener, that's okay.
0: That's okay.
1: You're allowed to enjoy this.
0: Yes.
1: Unfortunately, Uncle Toby and Auntie T are sitting in their armchairs confused as to why there is such an audience for this.
0: But then also, I'm quite well aware.
1: You're also questioning yourself. I'm in the armchair, but you're looking in the mirror going, this is ridiculous. Wait, I like this though.
0: I like this thing. This thing works for me.
1: So go on then, T.
0: There's certain elements.
1: What is the item that you are both a consumer of and also think is overrated?
0: The item in which I have picked is the Apple iPhone.
1: Steve Jobs is rolling and is going for you saying that heresy.
0: The Apple iPhone, because tell me, why do we need to keep having a new one? I mean, I think 2026, September, the Apple iPhone, the 18.
1: It's the iPhone 236 with
0: the
1: 48.6 inch screen and the Ultra HD resolution optic display.
0: It is so overrated. I mean, I went from a 6 to 11, and from 11, I think, what are we at now? This is the 15. And I'm like, I don't need. And the only reason I got new phones were because the other ones just kaput itself. They just completely broke.
1: Ah, built to last, I see. Quality. I am not in the Apple ecosystem, as you'll say, mainly because I object to it on many things. A, I don't need that many features and functions. It's a phone. I need to call people and send emails and maybe receive a picture of family members when they're up to something on group chats. I don't need a 4 quintillion hertz internal memory storage and all of these functions and all that. But the main thing for me is I object to any cell phone that costs more than my first car.
0: I mean, do you know what's crazy is that it helps?
1: I'm sure those features help, but again, it ties back to my secondary point, Your Honor, of no phone should cost more than my first car.
0: Well, it's true.
1: If I'm going to spend several grand on a phone, I need to reevaluate where very my true. Finances are going.
0: Very, very true. But yes, it is the Apple iPhone. We get a new one every year. And it changes and it switches and then you're competing with Samsung and then you've just got a whole bunch of things. And then the element of the Apple iPhone is the updates. Why do we need to keep updating? Like to, well, I think
1: it's
0: got
1: to have the latest features, security features.
0: Now.
1: I can understand updates though because
0: so frustrating.
1: Tech updates are important. I'll argue with you on that. They're annoying, but they're important for security updates. But I'm annoyed at Apple all the time for various things and exclusivity and not being able to fix things. Don't let you repair things.
0: I think I was like literally on maybe like 17, 18 until I got an Apple Watch and then I needed to actually update so that it would connect.
1: Oh my, yeah. Those politics of that I don't agree with. So, T, you're buying the next iPhone though? Even though you're saying it's overrated?
0: It's overrated.
1: You've already reserved your spot in the Apple Store, haven't you? Yeah, you have, haven't you? You're stuck in some kind of weird power dynamic here where it's like, I can't stand these.
0: I'm driving the bus, I'm also running myself over. Yes, I'm driving the bus, I'm also running myself over.
1: So, T, as I pull out my notebook, how does that make you feel? I think we're making some breakthroughs here in your therapy session here with your feelings towards that. Right. That's pretty good, actually. I appreciate your confession. You know, you really opened up to the group here today, T. We're really proud of your progress. My one, I'll be honest, I can make it a pretty quick one. My overrated item, I don't have a physical representation of it here to show to the cameras, but it's a concept. Every single reality dating show, what is the point of them? Because it's one thing if it's just an entertainment product. If it's just we've brought people together and we're going to show the dramas of relationships in a very public audience, because there's also that weird tie-in thing of it isn't just relationships, it's also people who want to be on camera. And of course, to be on camera, you've got to be spontaneous, bombastic, really get the cameras going, get the audiences drawn in.
0: Yeah.
1: The thing I don't like about them, why I have a problem, is if they were just entertainment, fine. It's the fact that so many of them will spend episodes talking about the science that they have implemented into the show.
0: Farmer wants a wife, marry at first sight.
1: The Bachelor, the Bachelorette, and so many of them, the narrator will come in and go, we've got revolutionary science.
0: I'm just running off all of them.
1: We've had chemistry experts come in to find out what your best pairings are with these couples. No, you haven't. You've got a team of producers who've worked out who will make the most interesting dynamics for your storyline. And when you're talking about, I'm okay with game shows. I'm okay with like those, like Survivor, we put people through strenuous situations. That's fine. I'm weird about love in the sense that it's quite a vulnerable thing and it is being toyed with by writers. And also, when you look at
0: what he said,
1: love is important, okay? This is my soapbox now where it's just like, thanks, Captain Obvious. Love is important. And when I look through statistics, and the best dating shows have a long-term relationship viability of about 20%. The best ones. Most of them are at the teens, if not single digits. And dude, when you spend all of your shows saying, we have got revolutionary science in here to pair you up, I'm sorry, but it smells like horse number two's in this room right now with what you're doing.
0: Hey, you said what you said.
1: It has viewers of 400,000 to billions of people. Why?
0: So, Tiwano, that is our opinions. Those are our most overrated.
1: Is there space under your bus, T? Because I think there's room for me to throw myself under as well. Do flick us a DM, by the way. Facebook, @TheAuthor on Facebook. Is there an item out there that you know that other people love that you just don't quite get? What do you reckon is the most overrated item? And also maybe tell T and I that we're wrong. We understand. We don't understand, but we understand your love for it. You with T and Toby, @TheAuthor.
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3: In this update, National's finance spokesperson Nicola Willis says superannuation won't change without agreement from other parties. National and ACT want the eligibility age raised. It's not supported by others. Treasury says by 2031, an unsustainable 28% of tax take will go on super and interest rate costs. Willis says National can't make changes without some political consensus.
4: Eventually, in the next 20 years, we are going to be in a position where the superannuation bill will be so unaffordable, drastic changes will need to be made.
3: Tauranga's MP says Council Chief Executive Marty Grenfell should have resigned sooner, but he's glad he's going. He left after a closed-door meeting yesterday into the Council Commission review of the Mount Maunganui landslide disaster. Sam Uffendale says Grenfell should have resigned after a report released in August. He says that's not the only thing he's been criticised for.
5: Members of our community have often expressed concerns for decisions in Tauranga. An explosion in staff numbers and spending levels and incidents like the Tauranga Marine Precinct.
3: Most New Zealand universities haven't moved up in the latest global rankings. Auckland University remains our top ranked in the 2027 Times Higher Education rankings, but has slipped from 156 to 168. Jamie Cunningham reports.
6: Canterbury is the only university to move up from the top 800 into the top 600. Four others have held their positions, while Waikato has dropped out of the top 500. That leaves New Zealand with just three universities in the world's top 500.
3: Labour's leader says the death of former Labour MP and Speaker Adrian Ruarte, aged 65, will be a shock to many. Ruarte held the role in the Labour government's second term. Chris Hipkins says he was humble and ruffled by nothing, but had steel when needed to keep people in line. That's news. In sport, anger is emerging around the football world at the scale of Manchester City's financial misconduct. The club has been found guilty of 114 charges during a period between 2009 and 2018 when they won four Premier League titles as well as two FA Cups. Former Manchester United captain Roy Keane says the rival club's era of dominance is forever tainted.
7: They knew it would hurt a lot of people, but they still done it. And if I was a player on it, you'd had that bit of success over the last few years, which we've given lots of praise and credit for. But if I was a player, I'd be 100% sticking them medals in the bin.
3: Roosters 5'8" Daly Cherry Evans accepts his side might take on the role of the villain in Sunday's NRL League final in Sydney, given their night's opponents came from last to the decider in the space of a